0: need.
1: That's true, but there's more than that.
2: Come on, you're onto something, Bobby. You're onto something.
3: Someone.

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1: 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I don't think you'll ever be a kid again, you know.
2: Hey, buddy, don't be afraid that it won't be perfect. The only thing to be afraid of really is that it won't be.
3: Don't stop now. Keep going.

adoro quando a vida real invade estes momentos. 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I've been thinking about when I was trying to be your friend. I thought it was then, but it wasn't. It wasn't genuine. I was just so furious, but I couldn't show you, 'cause I know you, and I know what you can do, and I don't want a war with you, I won't afford it, you get sore even when you win. And you maim when you're on offense, but you kill when you're on defense, and you've got them all convinced that you're the means and the end.

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So all I could hear was the noise that people make when they don't know shit. But I didn't know that yet. I grew up in the shoes they told me I could fill. When they came around, I would stand real still. A girl can roll her eyes at me and kill. I got the idea I wasn't real.

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All these places have their moments. 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Some are dead and some are living. In my life,

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And these memories lose their meaning when I think of love as something new. Though I know I'll never lose affection for people and things that went before, I know I'll often stop and think about them in my life.

I'll never lose affection for people and things that went before. I know I'll often stop and think about them.